0: Der Nachmittag auf Südtirol 1.
1: Dream about the things you could have had. But dreams are only made up in a head.

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1: I hate to give the satisfaction asking how you're doing now. How's the castle built of people you pretend to care about? Just what you wanted. 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I see the parties and diamonds sometimes when I close my eyes. 6 months of torture you sold to some forbidden paradise. I loved you truly.

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Preacher lives, I'd rather kiss him right back. 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But I'm told it's where I'm supposed to be. You know what? It's kind of crazy, cause I really don't.

On the turntables, DJ Patex. Heute Nacht, die ganze Nacht, das Studio 1 Clubbing. 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